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And everything is blue for him and himself and everybody around. Cause he ain't got nobody to listen, to listen, to listen.

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We're honoured to be able to play here with Mr. John Hassell today. Thank you.

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